sa buong Pilipinas. It's 8:52 in the morning. Good morning, good morning, good morning, good morning, minasan. Watashi wa kuriza minasan pai desu. Dream kada, and it's a Tuesday, May 5, 2026. At kasama nyo ako hanggang alas 12. 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And now for our national and local headlines. Mayon volcano update. Halos 200,000 residents apektado sa ashfall mula sa Mayon volcano sa Bicol. Mahigit 5,000

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0: 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Grabe, it's 5-5-2026. 5-5-2026. OMG. Alright, so here we go. 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Lucky numbers and color for the day. 7, 19, 25, 47, and aquamarine blue. 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Nako, magiging masaya ka. Lucky numbers and color for the day. Ang 25, 29, 41, 44, and shocking pink! Virgo tayo August 23 to September 23, magkakaroon ng engagement proposals. Ano? What? 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Ipupush ang pamamasyal. Lucky numbers and color for today ang 41, 47, 33, 25, and jade green. Para sa Libra, Scorpio, Sagittarius, Capricorn, Aquarius, Pisces, and Aries, mamaya yan sa ating second batch. For the meantime, I would like to greet a special shout out dyan sa may mga birthday. And of course, belated happy birthday sa mga tapos na ang birthday.
1: Happy birthday!
0: Yes, yes, yes. And of course, mamaya may shoutout ako. Yan, kumpletuhin natin ang ating shoutout para sa mga birthday for April and May. Ay, May pala. 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Ayan, so kahit diet tayo, meron po akong sinasabing cheat day. Monday to Friday, cheat day. Charot. Oras, it's 9:29 a.m. and we'll be back. 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
1: Scott!
0: Yes! Nandito na tayo sa Libra. Libra, September 24 to October 23, patuloy ang daloy ng masaganang kabuhayan. 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Wow! 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Sana all! Exciting ang love life mo! Lucky number and color for today ang 5, 22, 35, 42, and green. So that's it for our dream horoscope for the day, Mina Sign. 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Oras natin, it's 9:57 a.m. I'll be back for more, so stay tuned lamang sa istasyon na kung saan ikaw ay
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Arthur Neri. 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

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It's 11:24 on the clock. 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Alright. Let's go ahead. Mayon Volcano. Mayon. Ginugutom na. Mayon ko no. Mayon Volcano Update. Halos 200,000 residents ang apektado sa ashfall mula sa Mayon Volcano sa Bicol. Mahigit 5,400 evacuees ang inilika sa evacuation centers. 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Climate and economy, Philippines at Singapore nag-sign ng carbon dating or trading deal para sa climate projects target more investments and emission reduction. 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Good news, bahagyang bumaba ang kerosene. Economy Watch, Philippine factory activity nag-contract for first time in 5 months dahil sa pagbaba ng orders. 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Infrastructure PPP projects, umabot na sa 3.16 trillion pipeline, karamihan ay transport projects. Weather update, mainit at humid sa karamihan ng bansa. Possible localized thunderstorms sa hapon at gabi lalo na sa Visayas at Mindanao areas near Mayon. Expect ashfall plus poor visibility. Tip, magdala ng payong at face mask kung nasa affected areas tayo. And of course, dito tayo sa ating sport headlines recap. Focus ngayon sa international training at military drill sa balikatan na may strategic implications sa regional security. Local leagues prepping for mid-year tournaments, PBA and UEAP off-season updates ongoing. 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Congratulations! And representing La Union, ready na for international stage. Congrats! And of course, international showbiz, Thomas Markle, tatay ni Meghan Markle, aalis na ng Cebu at babalik US for medical care. 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
0: Yahoo! 18 after 4. Maupay na kulo pang Dream Caras. Happy Tuesday, 5 de Mayo. That's right, it's May 5, 2026. We're gonna talk about 5 de Mayo later on. Bakit mayroong ganito, diba? Kung merong May the 4th be with you na Star Wars Day, ano rin ba ang 5 de Mayo na talaga namang trending din siya sa ating mga Facebook pages or accounts, okay? We'll check it out later on. Anyways, I'm your Kuya Elmer. We are also heard live over 99.9 Dream Radio Ormoc City and live streaming over dreamradiotacloban.weebly.com hanggang 7 p.m. ang ating samahan. Siyempre, we've got today's hits and our daily segments. Okay, so samahan nyo kami sa inyong biyahe para hindi kayo mabore. Let's enjoy our ride ngayong rush hour time. And syempre, dahil may sumigaw na, oras na para sa ating birthday shoutouts. Alright, segment natin na birthday shoutouts. We are saying happy birthday today para sa mga nagse-celebrate ang kanilang kaarawan ngayong 5 de Mayo. 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And Marco na nasa US, I hope you can hear this shoutout. Also to Dane Miralles. Happy birthday also to Harriet May Bongkaras, Jeffrey Dagami, April May sa aking Facebook course account. 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Yan, Malu. Ate Malu Adesas Arianza. Happy birthday. And sa lahat po ng mga kasabay nilang nagbe-birthday today, happy birthday to you! A year older but a year wiser. Okay, enjoy natin ang summer music! Summer time na kasi at Summer's Best FM Station. 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

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Ayan, mga Dream Caras. 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Okay, oras na para sa ating daily dose of knowledge. Okay, this is what we call Today in History and our back-to-back segment na Blast from the Past. Okay, so it's May 5. 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On this day in music. Wow. Okay, May 5. Let's see, may mga ano ba dito? Mga sikat na mga pangyayari. May 5, year 2005. Justin Timberlake underwent an operation at Los Angeles Cedars Sinai Hospital to remove nodules from his throat. Sa taong 2003 naman, May 5, 2003, UK holiday camp operator Butlins introduced a new system of rhyming slang at bingo halls in an attempt to bring the game up to date. Pop stars Jennifer Lopez and Gareth Gates became new catchphrases for the callers. Okay, Gareth Gates with 8 and J-Lo's Bum 71. Other additions include Stroppy Teen at 15 and Feng Shui at 53. Okay, sa taong May 5, 2000, Rod Stewart had a one-hour throat operation at Cedars-Sinai Medical Center also. Sa throat talaga, no? Usually, mga singers ang kaka-problem, no? Okay, Philippine history naman tayo, May 5. Okay, sa taong 1898, Jose Ozamis was born in Misamis Occidental. He was a renowned Spanish-Filipino lawyer, politician, and patriot whose life was marked by service to his country. May 5, 1869, Fabian Cueto de la Rosa was born in Paco, Manila. Fabian was regarded as foremost Filipino painter during the American period. He was born in Paco, Manila. Uncle niya pala sina Pablo and Fernando Amorsolo. Mga sikat to po sa larangan ng arts and painting. Okay? May 5, 1860, Gregorio Aglipay, the forefront... nabasa ko na pala ito. Gregorio Aglipay. Gregorio Aglipay, the forefront in the creation of an independent church called the Iglesia Filipina, Filipina Independiente. And a nationalist former Roman Catholic priest who was born today in Batac, Ilocos Norte. We got more pa ba? May 5, year 2020. Aba, eto, di ko to makakalimutan. Very sad day in my life. In my life talaga. Alright, May 5, 2020. 6 years ago. Kapala, 6 years na pala today. Parang death anniversary lang, no? May 5, 2020 was the closure of broadcast giant ABS-CBN after Congress refused to renew its legislative franchise that expired under President Duterte's administration. Nga pala, no? So, yan yun. May 5, 2020. Sa taong 1860 naman, nabasa ko na pala to. Last na to. May 5, 1583 was the establishment, okay? Was the establishment of the Royal Audiencia, the highest judicial body during the Spanish regime. There you go, mga Dream Caras. Yan ang ating dreams today in history and blast. From the past naman, ay narito na. Blast from the past naman tayo. Alright, this one's for the hopeless romantics. From one of the biggest boy bands to ever do it, here's a smooth, slow jam that defined late 90s R&B pop vibes. Okay, this one is
from the Backstreet Boys from their self-titled debut international album, which helped them launch into global superstardom. Yeah, meron akong copy nitong album na to, ah. It showcases their early R&B influence before their sound evolved into more mainstream pop hits like I Want It That Way. So, mula sa kanilang debut album. I remember this song! Okay, one of my favorites sa album na to. Cassette tape pa nga to, eh, di ba? Cassette tape! Ladies and gentlemen, mga Dreamcatas, mga kabatch, here's our blast from the past, the featured song today, Just to Be Close to You, from the Backstreet Boys, mula sa taong 1997.

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0: 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Arthur Neri. 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

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Also, hi to Lee. 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Also to Joy. Lolita, hello to you. And also to the Pelayo family. 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Nagihap ha, mga igalat nato diha sa Ormoc. 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Maraming Joy yan. 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Joy would like to say hello to Dave, to Isha, and also to Marisa. Salamat po. Yan, mga Dreamcars. Nakakatuwa. Dami nakatunin sa atin. And also, happy listening gihapon nga dahapon mga Dream Partners. Syempre, hindi mawawala dyan. Ang Quartz Lending Company Incorporated. Hello to all of you. Happy listening po. Yan, always to Sir Marco Maceda, Amory Dether, April Sin, Trisha Wayne, and also to Angelina, Faye, Hannah, Vanjie, and Ryan. Hope you're having a great chillax Tuesday. Shout out din to all the staff and personnel of Jepoy's Grill and Restaurant. Hello to you, to all the staff and personnel, and to Miss Jessamie Baranda. Ayan, thank you po. And also, Madaha Yunako Incorporated. Thank you, gihapon, for being our dream partner. And to Miss Mylene Osman. Ayan, malipay na adlaw, haiyo. Okay. Also to Ma'am Lani Balinkos. Thank you so much, guys. And also, Walk It Out Chinese Restaurant. Hello to my kumari, Apple Domrique. And to Anthony Yao. And sa lahat ng mga dream partners natin, thank you so much for believing in us. 551, last batch of Dream Buzz, maya-maya lamang. Kaya panatilihing tumutok. Let's play more of the hits while you're on the road. Maroon 5 featuring Kendrick Lamar coming up.

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It is now 6:48 right here on Dream Jams with your Kuya Elmer. Time is up for me to close the program. Maraming salamat for being with me for the past 3 hours. And I hope you had a great time gihapon. Bukas, magkasama-sama ulit tayo, same time, 4 to 7pm. And it's gonna be a great Wednesday hump day edition of the program. Okay? And continue pa rin ang ating music for Dream Express hanggang 9pm. And online pa rin tayo 24/7 sa dreamradiotacloban.weebly.com. 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I'm gonna leave you with a back-to-back bouncy hits from Lainey and Love because we play today's hits. This has been Kuya Elmer saying thank you and God bless you all, Dreamcatters. Bye!

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0: chambi chambi, para doki sevi. 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